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1: Buffalo Traffic Jam, Fool's Gold, Yoke Lore, and Beige, when he's not cussing me out. Max McNown, and a lot more free. It's Varholy and the rest of the class here on a Monday afternoon. Beautiful Monday. Nice fall start. We're going to get a little warmer towards the end of the week. Our Columbia Metro forecast calling it for being the upper to middle 80s, getting more humid on Friday. In fact, for game day against Kentucky at Williams-Brice Stadium, it is going to be around 84, but very humid and cloudy and maybe some thunderstorms as well. It's 84 right now at the North Point Heating and Air Studios and of course, at Broadcast House. Let's take a look at traffic and find out what's happening on the big board. Kane?
2: Good afternoon. Things aren't looking too bad right now for your afternoon commute. Let's take a look at the accident on the Interstate 77 South at Leesburg. In the city, we have a crash at Divine at Poinsettia Street. Only one more in Blythewood on Blythewood Road at Main Street. The interstates are looking good still. No congestion to report there. This traffic brought to you by Royal Z Lanes. Do you know what time it is? It's bowling time at Royal Z Lanes on Two Notch Road. Monday, Glow Ball from 9:30 to 1 a.m. $10 unlimited games with shoes. Chill out at Royal Z, bowlingcolumbia.com. I'm Kane Cameron for WXRY Traffic.
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0: It's OAR and Shatter Turn the Car Around, WXRY, Tame Impala, Dracula, and the Good Neighbor's Home. You may have heard on Friday we announced that Need to Breathe from South Carolina returning back to the Township Auditorium on March 13th. Will be a Saturday night. The National Park's going to be opening up for them, and yes, you'll be able to win your way in before tickets go on sale on Friday at 10 o'clock through Ticketmaster in the Township box office. Got some Coldplay coming up. Let's find out what's happening on the big
1: Every board. Once in a while, we reporters get lulled into a false sense of security. No, things are still crazy on the roads. We do have an accident 20 westbound at North Main at right lane. The right lane is blocked. Real close to that, another accident 20 eastbound at Fairfield. We do have a collision at 26 east at Lake Murray Boulevard. A wreck at Farrow Road at North Arrowwood. We have three separate accidents on Farrow. Farrow at Clemson, Business Park Boulevard at Farrow, and a wreck at Farrow at North Pines. We have a collision at McCord's Ferry at Garner's Ferry, a wreck at Jamil at St. Andrews. Not too far from that, a collision at Broad River at Beatty Road, and finally an older accident that is still there at Augusta Road at Kittiwake. That seems like enough to me. We do have congestion on 26 eastbound between Piney Grove and St. Andrews Road. This traffic brought to you by Shooter's Choice. The wait is over at Shooter's Choice. Suppressors are now available over the counter. No Form 4, no registration. Complete your paperwork, get a proceed, and take your suppressor home the same day. It's a new era at Shooter's Choice. I'm Kane Cameron for WXRY Traffic.
2: Warming up for the remainder of this week with a chilly 54 in the morning tomorrow, but getting up to 88 with plenty of sunshine in the afternoon. Sunshine and highs in the upper 80s through Friday. This is Rick Wrigley at the Main Street News Desk. Four people were injured in an early Sunday morning shooting outside Club Rumba on Decker Boulevard. The U.S. national debt surpassed $40 trillion, with the Congressional Budget Office projecting a $2.1 trillion annual deficit as lawmakers navigate critical fiscal deadlocks ahead of the September 30th fiscal year deadline. Columbia is the nation's sixth fastest rising computer coding metropolitan area. The Post and Courier reports that a study analyzed the 75 largest U.S. metros and ranked them based on coding momentum. Columbia is behind larger cities like Houston, Jacksonville, and San Antonio. After Saturday's loss, USC head coach Shane Beamer is brushing off the usual calls from fans to fire him. The Gamecocks play Kentucky this weekend. Kickoff is 4:20 Saturday at Williams-Brice. Proof that tastes change. The favorite beer of Americans in Generation X is not an American light lager. It's Blue Moon Belgian Wheat, which debuted in 1995. I'm Rick Wrigley at the Main Street News Desk. We'll be back with more from Vaholi in the Class in less than 90 seconds.
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0: Stars in the Eyes, Stars in the Skies, and you'll be able to check those out tonight. Just look up. We get some great weather for us. Get to our forecast in just a second. Dave played Naked and Famous, Youngblood before that, Cage the Elephant, Beaches in Tennessee, their latest. And I got some Foo Fighters coming up for you in just a second. It's going to be a little chilly tonight when you're looking at the stars, down to around 54. A sunny 81 tomorrow and beautiful for a good part of the week. Friday getting a little more humid, and it looks like cloudy and 83 and humid for game day against Kentucky on Saturday. Ooh. Right now, we're looking at 83 atop the historic Barrage Building on South Condes Main Street.
1: Good afternoon. Good afternoon. Things aren't looking too bad for the afternoon commute. Just a handful of accidents. Right now, we have an accident at Garner's Ferry at Wildcat Road. A

0: Collision, South Lake Drive, close to Platte Springs. A wreck at Tram at St. Andrews. Downtown, a collision at Hugie at Green Street. And we also have an accident at Wilson Boulevard close to Turkey Farm Road, right in front of Westwood High School. Congestion right now is along 26 westbound between Broad River and Bush River. 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It's a new era at Shooter's Choice. I'm Kane Cameron for WXRY Traffic.
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0: thanks for the memories, minus all the vowels, because, well, they're kind of expensive. It's WXRY Fall Out Boy. Miles Smith, Stargazing, St. Motel, My Type. It is Columbia's independent alternative, and it has been a great Monday. Thank you for sharing it with us. If you're looking for some free entertainment, and who isn't these days, we've got the South Carolina Shakespeare Company doing their fall season. They're performing The Tempest starting Thursday, Friday, Saturday in the historic Columbia Gardens. They'll be doing it next Thursday, Friday, and Saturday as well. SC Shakespeare Company. Just look that up online. You'll get all the details as well. Got some Julia Wolf coming up in just a second. Let's go ahead and find out what's happening on the big board.
1: Let's start with an accident on the Interstate 26 westbound near St. Andrews. We also have a wreck at 77 north after Fort Jackson Boulevard. A crash at Killian at 77. Also an accident Main Street at Ramblin' Road. And in the city, a hit-and-run accident at King at Divine. We are seeing delays on 77 north right now between Garner's Ferry and Forest Drive. This traffic brought to you by Royal Z Lanes. Do you know what time it is? It's bowling time at Royal Z Lane on Two Notch Road. 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I'm King Cameron for WXRY Traffic.
2: Warming up for the remainder of this week with a chilly 54 in the morning tomorrow, but getting up to 88 with plenty of sunshine in the afternoon. Sunshine and highs in the upper 80s through Friday. This is Rick Wrigley at the Main Street News Desk. Four people were injured in an early Sunday morning shooting outside Club Rumba on Decker Boulevard. The U.S. national debt surpassed $40 trillion, with the Congressional Budget Office projecting a $2.1 trillion annual deficit as lawmakers navigate critical fiscal deadlocks ahead of the September 30th fiscal year deadline. Columbia is the nation's sixth fastest rising computer coding metropolitan area. The Post and Courier reports that a study analyzed the 75 largest U.S. metros and ranked them based on coding momentum. Columbia is behind larger cities like Houston, Jacksonville, and San Antonio. After Saturday's loss, USC head coach Shane Beamer is brushing off the usual calls from fans to fire him. The Gamecocks play Kentucky this weekend. Kickoff is 4:20 Saturday at Williams-Brice. Proof that tastes change. The favorite beer of Americans in Generation X is not an American light lager. It's Blue Moon Belgian Wheat, which debuted in 1995. I'm Rick Wrigley at the Main Street News Desk. We'll be back with more from Vaholi and the Class in less than 90 seconds.
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0: Neil Kahn, stick season, or if you're getting a little snide, Stella Lefty's Boston. So much drama in the music industry. It's WXRY, Columbia's independent alternative. Cage the Elephant Trouble, Brandon Flowers plans. The lead singer of The Killers has a solo album out, and that's his first song off of it. And I've got some Killers, in fact, coming up for you in just a second, as well as some Coldplay. Thanks for hanging out. KC Fall Fest happening on Saturday. Our Columbia Metro forecast calls for it to be cloudy, but fairly nice, around 84. We're going to be warming up for the rest of the week, 88 and sunny. Very nice tomorrow, starting off around 54, though. And then we're going to be in the upper to mid-80s all the way through Friday. Right now, we're looking at 80 high atop the historic Behringer Building on South Condes Main Street and here at the North Point Heating and Air Studios.
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0: Warming up for the remainder of this week with a chilly 54 in the morning tomorrow, but getting up to 88 with plenty of sunshine in the afternoon. Sunshine and highs in the upper 80s through Friday. This is Rick Wrigley at the Main Street News Desk. Four people were injured in an early Sunday morning shooting outside Club Rumba on Decker Boulevard. The U.S. national debt surpassed $40 trillion, with the Congressional Budget Office projecting a $2.1 trillion annual deficit as lawmakers navigate critical fiscal deadlocks ahead of the September 30th fiscal year deadline. Columbia is the nation's sixth fastest-rising computer-coding metropolitan area. The Post and Courier reports that a study analyzed the 75 largest U.S. metros and ranked them based on coding momentum. Columbia is behind larger cities like Houston, Jacksonville, and San Antonio. After Saturday's loss, USC head coach Shane Beamer is brushing off the usual calls from fans to fire him. The Gamecocks play Kentucky this weekend. Kickoff is 4:20 Saturday at Williams-Brice. Proof that tastes change. The favorite beer of Americans in Generation X is not an American light lager. It's Blue Moon Belgian Wheat, which debuted in 1995. I'm Rick Wrigley at the Main Street News Desk. We'll be back with more from Vaholi in the Class in less than 90 seconds.
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Now you don't need

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Now you don't need